OPB and KMHD corporate circle sponsors like Schwabi are proud to invest in Jazz Without Boundaries and independent journalism. 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

OPB and KMHD corporate circle sponsors like Schwabi are proud to invest in Jazz Without Boundaries and independent journalism. 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

His first album, recorded after becoming an expat. Dexter Gordon, Cop in the Haven, with you on Portland's Jazz Radio, KMHD 89.1 FM. Niels Henning Orsted Pedersen on the bass, Art Taylor on the drums. Kenny Drew making it oh so sweet on the 88 keys. Have Donald Byrd coming back in a minute on that trumpet. And I'm Bree. You're tuned in to Taking Off. Next up, got a guest in studio. So excited to share with you a conversation with Kirk Hamilton, host of Strong Songs. 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And stick around. Let's have fun chatting about music together. I'm listening to some good music too. 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

0: You're tuned into Taken Off on KMHD. I'm Bree Drennan. Today, we have a real treat for anyone who's ever wondered why a great song makes you feel the way it does. My guest is Kirk Hamilton. He's a musician, a longtime writer, and host of the podcast Strong Songs, which is produced right here in the City of Roses, where each episode he takes a single song, sometimes a full album, and pulls it apart piece by piece until you're hearing it in a whole new way. He's broken down everything from Stevie Wonder to Radiohead to The Legend of Zelda. And somehow Kirk manages to do it in a way that feels insightful and fascinating, whether you've got a music degree or if you've never played a note in your life. His whole premise is that understanding how music works doesn't diminish the magic. It deepens it. The show has built a devoted audience of listeners who say Kirk taught them how to hear, really hear the music they've loved their whole lives. And next Saturday, July 11th, he's bringing this experience to the stage live at the Alberta Rose Theater right here in Portland, as well as streamed live around the globe with a full band, an audience, and a song or two to take apart. In real time, I'm guessing. But we're going to let Kirk tell us all about it. Kirk Hamilton, welcome to KMHD.
1: Thanks so much for having me. I'm thrilled to be here. This has long been a dream of mine as a huge fan of KMHD.
0: Well, as a huge fan of the podcast, I'm so happy to have you on the show. And for those of you who haven't listened to Strong Songs before, I want to start with a clip to set the scene. This comes from a recent episode where Kirk returns to one of the most beloved albums in all of jazz, Miles Davis's Kind of Blue.
1: So what is a good stand-in for much of what makes Kind of Blue special? The vibe, the modal harmony, the bass melody, that suspended horn counterpoint. Just two notes arranged in harmony.

0: A figure that would echo through the decades on recordings by everyone from James Brown to Tears for Fears.
1: So what I love about that clip is what it sort of says about jazz and the idea of jazz without boundaries, that Kind of Blue isn't a museum piece. It's alive in James Brown. It's alive in alt rock. It's alive in music today as much as in 1985 as it was in 1958. Is that part of your mission, showing people this music never stopped moving? What is the ethos behind Strong Songs?
0: I think it's become the ethos over the years as I've been making the show. When I started it, I just thought I can show people cool things that they never heard in Toto's Africa or, you know, whatever, in Single Ladies, like why Single Ladies has cool harmony. And I hadn't really planned beyond that. But then over the years, as I made the show, I kept coming back to jazz because that's my background as a jazz musician. And, you know, I treat it as a responsibility to kind of help people hear new things in jazz, or people who maybe think of themselves as pop music fans or rock fans, but not as jazz fans, to get into jazz. And part of the way I would do that is to illustrate the ways that jazz is actually everywhere. Jazz music, you know, turns up in anything that you might listen to today, just sometimes in ways that you might not immediately recognize. So to help people make those connections, I think it's a cool way of kind of illustrating, you know, how all music is connected. And because I've been making the show for so long now, I have this back catalog. So, you know, I did an episode on Tears for Fears, Everybody Wants to Rule the World. I did an episode about James Brown, about Cold Sweat. And so in doing those episodes, I kept making those connections back. And over time, it's just reinforced itself until it's just clear, oh, I'm constantly kind of showing these new links in the chain. And kind of by building a back catalog of songs I've broken down, I've also built this whole tapestry of connected music.
1: Well, and one of the things that's been most impactful to me, the reason I keep coming back to your podcast is that it's the closest I've ever come to recreating that feeling of talking to a friend, of nerding out about music with someone else who loves music. But I also think the way you speak about it, you're incredibly knowledgeable, and you do, obviously, I can't imagine how long these episodes take to make because you have so much research involved. But you're also very colloquial, and you are really able to convey this feeling of just sitting with a friend and getting excited and geeking out about a song. Not just a single sound, but you go in the episodes, and oftentimes you're stripping it down to the stems. You're stripping down bass or guitar or drums.
0: Yeah, I find that especially in the bass parts, you know, in the kind of the stuff that's buried in the mix, that's where I tend to find the things that are the hardest to hear. And also, those things tend to tell you something about how the song was written. And it can feel like uncovering a little gem that occasionally is also the key to the whole dungeon, you know, the key to unlocking everything and kind of showing you some crucial insight about the creative process. And it's great to hear that it feels kind of friendly in that way to you, because that's definitely something I'm going for. When I was in school, I went to music school at the University of Miami in Florida and made some lifelong friends there. And really, so much of my jazz education was just those hangouts with other, you know, musicians that were my peers, my age, all these other people who were so energetic and excited about music and had their own favorite bands and their own favorite artists, and just putting on CDs at the time, just taking turns playing music for one another, and then just pointing out our favorite parts and taking the time to figure stuff out. That was an amazing experience that very few people get to have, especially at that level where you're all, you know, really serious jazz performance majors hanging out. And I almost never get to have that experience now. Occasionally I will. I'll start a record club with some friends in town, but it's a lot harder as an adult, and I really miss it. So I'm kind of recreating that experience all by myself as well. So it's nice to hear that that some listeners feel that way when they listen to the show.
1: Absolutely. I mean, I feel like I'm trying to do the same thing here on
0: Sure.
1: Off. And one of the reasons I wanted to listen to that clip where you kind of show the progression of So What and how it's moved through music, that's something that is fascinating to me. But it also just makes you feel good when you catch it. And you don't have to have a music degree to be able to appreciate hearing those chords or that structure played out again and again. For me, the big one was realizing that that the sort of the greatest song in Ethio Jazz, Mulatu Astake's Yukermo Su, is actually an adaptation of Horace Silver's song For My Father.
0: Mm-hmm.
1: Blew my mind the first time I heard that. And so I love getting to share that juxtaposition with people as well.
0: Man, I remember as a kid, I was a saxophone player in high school. That was my first instrument and remains kind of my main instrument. The instrument that people would be most likely to pay me to play, I guess, is the saxophone. And I studied a lot of Charlie Parker. And I then got into Sonny Stitt when I was still in high school. And I remember hearing the record, I believe it's called Stitt Plays Bird, where he played Confirmation, and hearing him quote Charlie Parker. And it was the first time that I, just out in the wild, not in a saxophone lesson, not with someone telling me what to do, not with Jamie Ebersold up there telling me what to hear, I just heard the quote and clocked the fact that Sonny Stitt was quoting, you know, this saxophonist that he had studied so much and kind of carrying that on. It was like spotting a link like that in the wild. And it was so exciting. I was probably 15 and I still remember it because I felt so cool. It was such an exciting little moment to just notice that connection for myself.
1: Well, and music is intimate. Listening to music is an intimate experience, but it also can be a communal experience. We're going to talk about that a little, but I want to dive into a specific episode of yours. It was the season finale from last year, I believe, season 7, and the song that you dig into is Bill Withers' Lean On Me. I think most people would just start with the song, would start with that famous piano line, but you don't. And in fact, it's probably almost halfway into the episode before that really comes into play and you start breaking it down. In fact, you spend the first stretch of the episode on 4 other songs that come in order on before the album. By the time Lean On Me finally arrives, it lands different. Can you tell us a little bit about that choice and then introduce the clip?
0: Yeah, that choice was partly because for a while I considered making an episode that was both about Use Me and Lean On Me, which I'll run into this sometimes with an artist like Bill Withers, where they just have 1 or 2 songs and each song has something that I really think would be exciting to talk about on the show and would be fun. And I briefly will entertain doing 2 songs. Sometimes I do. I almost always regret it because, you know, it's just too much and I wind up feeling like I'm jamming too much in, though I'm happy with some of the 2-song episodes I've done. In the end, I realized, no, you know what's really cool about this album, about Still Bill, is the way that the album progresses. And it has this emotional heart, you know. Lean On Me is definitely the centerpiece of the album. There's a reason that song is probably Bill Withers' most famous song, but it's a very different experience when you put it in the context of the album. And I think that also helps me put the album in the context of just Bill Withers as a guy, because I didn't know a lot about him when I went into making the episode. I knew his music, certainly. I knew all of his most famous songs. But in learning about him, there's a great documentary about him. I think it's also called Still Bill. And just seeing what an interesting guy he was. He was incredibly normal, for lack of a better word. He was just this guy who happened to have this particular genius for writing these amazing lyrical ideas and coming up with these songs that resonated with so many people. So listening to the album helped me kind of connect the music back to him and to understand the kind of the context in which they made this record. You know, it feels really different when you sit down with the record and start it at the beginning. And then after a few songs, Lean On Me comes on and you hear that piano part and you think, oh man, here we go.
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0: A simple piano part in C major, the simplest key, lifting us up out of the quiet. In short order, it's joined by a voice. In the final parenthetical preface of Side A of Still Bill, Withers writes, quote, "Then there is love not related to romance, but a love that says simply, I am human, so are you. We need each other to survive and grow."

0: And after all we've been through, all we've experienced over the last 15 minutes, we know that it's a little bit different, doesn't it? Always tomorrow. Lean on me when you're not strong, and I'll be. In a 2008 interview with Song Facts, Bill Withers recounted the steps that led him to writing Lean on Me. This was my second album, he said, so I could afford to buy myself a little Wurlitzer electric piano. So I bought a little piano, and I was sitting there just running my fingers up and down the piano. That's often the first song that children learn to play because they don't have to change fingers. You just put your fingers in one position and go up and down the keyboard. In the course of doing the music, that phrase crossed my mind, lean on me. So then you go back and you say, okay, I liked the way this phrase, lean on me, sounds with this song. So how do I arrive at this as a conclusion to a statement? What would I say that would cause me to say, lean on me? Withers often spoke about the strange.
1: All right, an excerpt from the Lean on Me episode of Strong Songs. We've got Kirk Hamilton in the studio with us today on Taken Off. Kirk, so much of Strong Songs is so intimate. That segment really drives that home. It's you. It's you alone with me, with the listener, often in our headphones, isolating a hi-hat pattern or looping a chord change or showing off a whirly. Until you can really hear it, like hear that line. What happens to that experience when you put it in a room with a live band and a couple hundred people?
0: Well, come to the Alberta Rose Theater on July 11th and you'll find out, along with me, because I'm going to find out as well. This is the first time I've ever done a live show for Strong Songs, though it is something I've wanted to do since basically when I began the show. So this is, we've been building toward it a long time. But it's going to be very interesting. I think it'll be different in some ways from the show and similar to the show in other ways. Because obviously I will be making it and pretty much everyone in the band has been on the show or is in some way a part of the broader Strong Songs cinematic universe.
1: Yeah, you're bringing on a whole cast with you. Mm-hmm. And I know Andrew Oliver, we're really excited, is actually a former KMHD host who is... secret out of the bag, is going to be starting up again. He's got a new show coming up on the weekends. Who are some of the people playing with you?
0: Yeah, Andrew will be playing, a good friend of mine who, yes, was one of my early introductions to KMHD. He'll be playing piano. I'm also making him play electric piano. He's playing some synthesizer. He's got to play some pop music. It'll be very fun to get him out of his comfort zone. Scott Pemberton will be playing guitar, the great Scott Pemberton, Portland, Oregon hero. He's like on tour right now playing all over the place. Also my guitar teacher, an incredible guitarist, and I'm very excited to get to feature him. My very old friend Sam Howard will be playing bass, who's played with a ton of groups around Portland, though he no longer lives in town, but I'm bringing him to town just for that. We've got a horn section. We've got Tyson Stubelek's going to be playing drums. He's a killing drummer who plays with Andrew a lot. A bunch of guest artists. There's going to be all different styles of singing. We're bringing up vocalists to sing a bunch of the songs. The idea is to kind of perform songs that I've covered on the show. So, you know, Wichita Lineman, Paranoid Android, Prince's Kiss, Little Wilco, a little bit of AC Jobim. We'll be covering a lot of different stuff with a lot of different musicians. So it's been quite an undertaking. I'm exhausted just from writing charts for the whole thing. It's been a crazy amount of work. But I'm really excited to see how it all comes together and to kind of do it live in front of everybody.
1: Well, and I'm really interested to see, and maybe if you will allow us to peek behind the curtain a little bit, like how you're planning to pull that off, at least a tease, because the podcast really relies on things you can't do in a room. You're pulling out a stem, you're stopping time, you're isolating a bass line. How do you translate that to a live stage with a band and an audience that you're engaging with in real time?
0: It's tricky. I definitely have to leave some of the more granular analysis of Strong Songs aside, just because I could do it if I had weeks and weeks to rehearse with a band, just to get the timing down on that kind of thing. But it could get tedious pretty quickly. And there is a fine line with a performance, right, where you're, you know, explaining the music while not dispelling the magic of the music, there's a real trick to that. And having the recording to work with makes it a lot easier because the recording typically sounds great. Doing that live, you can really quickly just start to feel like you're kind of putting on a master class, which isn't a bad thing, you know, but it starts to feel like you're in school and you've got a band up there and people are demonstrating their parts. There's not going to be that much of that. Most of the performances of the songs will be pretty straight up. We'll just do them start to finish. But there will also be some discussion before the song. You know, I'll be kind of introducing it and trying to direct people's attention in the way that I do when I'm making the show in more of a live context. So I'm kind of the MC. I'll be playing a bunch of instruments as well, but I'm going to be at my microphone at a podium while the band and the singers are kind of in their own space. And I thought that would be a good way to approach this since it sets me a little bit apart. I'm not exactly the lead singer of the band. I'm not quite the band leader, even though I am directing the band and I arranged all the music. So it's got a kind of, I'm a little bit of the narrator of the show, even though once the music begins, the music will just do what it does. And the one other way that I've approached this is there will be some original music. So I'm working on a kind of whole suite of original music that will kind of do this on an even bigger scale. I couldn't finish it all in time for this show, but we're doing a few of the pieces, like kind of initial ideas I've had that are original pieces written to demonstrate musical elements, like the elements of a band or of a song. But the music is kind of has been purpose written to be taken apart or to be built up in a kind of methodical way so that it's still entertaining and it's still fun. It's kind of a story you're being told, but you're also getting to see, okay, we're adding this instrument. This is happening now. The harmony has changed here. What does that mean? What does that sound like? And kind of it keeps the audience a little bit more engaged, but they still get that kind of informative. I don't want to say educational, but I guess it'll be a little bit of an educational experience.
1: I mean, it's educational only. I mean, only if you consider that a bad thing. Like it's educational in that way of, hey, we go through life kind of repeating things over and over again. And oh, fun facts. It's fun to learn something new while you're engaging with another person.
0: Which is the idea of the show, right?
1: Yeah.
0: That's kind of what the show is built on.
1: And like I was saying earlier, like it really does feel like nerding out with a friend when you listen to podcasts and just enjoying music with someone who enjoys music the way that you do.
0: Yeah, I hope that, I mean, I think it'll be pretty evident that I'm enjoying myself on stage because I do really love to perform. It's something that I've missed as I've been, you know, focusing more on podcasting. It'll be interesting to see how the energy changes, you know, looking at the recording and working with that afterwards. You know, my voice, for example, I have one studio voice that I've spent a long time developing. It's going to take some work to maintain that voice on stage in front of a couple hundred people without, you know, getting excited and kind of starting to elevate my voice a little bit. And so I'm really kind of practicing and trying to maintain that because I do want the show to feel like you're kind of, we're all doing an episode of some supersized episode of Strong Songs together and not so much like a live show where a guy is just yelling at you over the band about what the bass player is doing every so often.
1: It sounds amazing. And just putting this out there, if you ever want to do a full live show on Wichita Lineman, I will buy up all the tickets. It's one of my favorite
0: songs of
1: all time.
0: Sam is going to sing it. I'm pretty excited.
1: Oh, that is going to be incredible. Thank you so much for coming in. Kirk, I said at the top of the show, and just again now, that it really feels like nerding out with a friend about music. And I can now confirm that it feels the real thing is even better. So thank you so much for this. That's Kirk Hamilton, host of Strong Songs. And Kirk, can you tell us where to find you online?
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1: And you can nerd out with Kirk live in person this Saturday, July 11th, when Strong Songs comes to the Alberta Rose Theater live with a full band. And I understand you've also added tickets for people who aren't in Portland for a live streaming option.
0: Yes, there is a live stream as well. It won't be the same as coming in person. If you can be there in person, you should. But the stream, I think, will be pretty cool. And yeah, for anyone who's not in our time zone as well, you can watch the archive afterwards. And you don't have to stay up super late to watch it live.
1: It's true. 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
0: It does.
1: 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And after that tease at the break, it feels only seems appropriate that we close out the interview with some Bill Withers. 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From the album Still Bill, it's Lean On Me. 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

Epic voice of Esther Phillips on the Kudu label, doing Bill Withers Use Me, a set of songs by Bill Withers on KMHD 89.1 FM. Ain't No Sunshine, as recorded by the Grant Union High School Band. Bill Withers himself doing Lean On Me at the top of the set. And thank you so much to Kirk Hamilton of Strong Songs for coming in, chatting with me this hour. 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And I'm Bree, and this is Taken Off. We're taking off to the skies up next with the Sweet Sounds. Such a delicious pairing. The pianist Vince Guaraldi sitting down with the guitarist Bola Sete for Moon Rays, a live performance for you on your jazz radio. 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

Hello, my friend, and a good evening to you. This is Derek, and welcome, welcome, welcome to The Wind Down. You made it through today, and it is time for you and I to kick back, relax, and enjoy 1 hour of pure jazz perfection together right here on Portland's Jazz Radio, KMHD Gresham, celebrating jazz without boundaries. All right, let's do it. Let's relax and engage with this glorious music. Thank you, Bree, for getting us through that afternoon stretch, taking off. Fantastic interview. Really enjoyed that. Strong Songs this Saturday. Kirk will be there. Alberta Street. Rose. Alberta Rose Theater. Details up at the website. KMHT.org under live events. I'm Derek, and we've got an hour together, and we've already begun. And in the illustrious company of the great Stanley Cowell, recorded for Strata East, the very tail end of 1973. Musa, Ancestral Streams. This is traveling, man, and well, you've traveled your way through the day, made it into the evening on this beautiful Tuesday, another glorious day. Summer is upon us. We'll enjoy this one, Traveling Man, the instrumental version. I'm a traveling man, never stopping. I keep moving on, moving on. I'm a traveling man, trying to understand what's going on, going on. Well, I would say that music helps us get a little bit closer sometimes to that understanding, to that enlightenment. So let this one soothe you and groove you. And on the other side, we're going to hear from King Fleming, a rare record on the Cadet label. He'll be on piano, joining him Melvin Jackson on bass, William Cochran on drums. From The Weary Traveler, let this music help you lay down your burden. We're going to hear Dearly Beloved. And I'm so grateful for your company, and I love that you're listening to jazz with me at 89.1 FM.

just the day I found you, honey. And you don't even know how I even love to stay around you. But oh, if you would just do me one small favor.

It's the Wind Down, KMHD. Let's give it up for the Stax record label. And let's give it up to Sam and Dave. Soul Men at Large. What a love song. Let It Be Me. Shout out to Dig Vinyl. I got that there recently. It's 89.1 FM KMHD, and we're easing into the evening. That first set of music also included Hugh Masekela from his next album. That's the name of the record. His take on California Dreamin'. Out of Chicago, King Fleming, underrecorded but very soulful pianist from his album The Weary Traveler, we heard Dearly Beloved. And now we're getting our down-tempo groove on, care of the Belgian group Gerd from their album High, Wide, and Wonderful. My summery, laid-back kind of vibe. This one called Suspect Orient. And it's heading us towards a little tiki set, a little exotica. 'Tis the season. Cold drinks, sun-drenched patios, maybe using up some of them vacation days. So we're going to duck into Technicolor Paradise, which was put out by our friends at Numero Group out of Chicago. Rum, Rhapsodies, and Other Delights. A three-volume set of amazing vinyl. And as the liner notes note, it was a musical cocktail born in a marketing meeting. Two parts easy listening, one part jazz. A healthy dollop of conga drums, a sprinkling of bird calls, and a pinch of textless choir. Sort of garnished with an alluring woman on the album jacket for best results, Liberty Records co-founder Cy Waronker called it Exotica, the soundtrack for a mythical air-conditioned Eden packaged for mid-century tiki torch-wielding armchair safariers. Got a triple shot from that collection. I'm gonna let you enjoy this one while I figure out which songs to choose.

a tour de force on the guitar. The great Luis Bonfa. A rare record in his discography, one that's been sampled, Dan the Automator sampled this album. We're chasing windmills with the great guitarist on his groove, Don Quixote, arranged and conducted by Umir Deodato. A rare record on the Ranwood label. It's the Wind Down. We heard Thievery Corporation preceding this from Saudade, their treatment of Brazilian rhythms, Decolage, featuring the vocals of Lulu Keklekani. Triple Shot from Technicolor Paradise, Rum Rhapsodies, Daiquiri Dirges, and Mai Tai Mambos. We heard Chuck Big Guitar Ernest's Blue Oasis. The Baha'i Victory Chorus gave us Nightingale of Paradise, and Robert Drazanin's Chant of the Moon started it all off. We're going to keep it in the realm of stringed instruments. Time for the legend, the great Dorothy Ashby. Got the original pressing here of her self-titled album on the Argo label, recorded in the summer of 61 at Termar Recording Studios in Chicago. Joining the great Dorothy Ashby, who will of course be leading on the harp, is Herman Wright's bass and John Tooley on the drums. We're going to hear a Neil Hefti composition, Lil Darlin. Let's ease into the evening with these sweet harping sounds on KMHD Jazz Radio.

I'll say it ain't so, Bobby Bland. From 1974's excellent Dreamer, Ain't No Love in the Heart of the City. You heard it here on the Wind Down Bluesy set. We also heard Red Garland, great record he cut on the Prestige label, Art Taylor on drums. That was Your Red Wagon, Red and Bluesville from 1959. Dorothy Ashby with Lil Darlin' from 1962, self-titled album. And speaking of Red Wagon, maybe you don't need your Red Wagon. Maybe you're getting rid of your car. We'd love to take it off your hands. We'll help you. We'll pick it up. We'll remove it. And you can transform that jalopy into jazz resources. If you're interested in donating any kind of motorized conveyance to us, head to kmhd.org/car. You can also call 503-535-9372. And thanks. Thanks for considering. Here's Jeff Barker with a little groove to get us to the next piece of music from Houston Person. We're going to hear from the album Chocomotive and the sound of Up, Up, and Away. Person, Mr. Person, was listening to the radio this year, and he heard the Fifth Dimension, and he decided Up, Up, and Away should become part of his repertoire. And thank goodness, it sounds real, real nice. I'm going to play it for you now. We got it from Music Millennium, the latest spotlighted shop in our record store rundown. 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

The gentle spice of Art Farmer and his horn. Ooh, what a recording day this must have been. 1960, composed and arranged by Chico O'Farrell. Art Farmer and his orchestra giving us the sound of the Aztec Suite. This is Delirio. Yeah, a little delirium in the best kind of way. Houston Person took us up, up, and away from Chocomotion. Shout out to Music Millennium for loaning us that record and a whole bunch more. 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Don't touch that dial because Blair has an excellent Zoot Pursuits up next. All manner of wonderful jazz awaits during her program. But we're going to take a gentle cannonball plunge into the Caribbean right now. And if you dig on Sounds of the Caribbean, tune into Homeward Bound with DJ Jonathan Skloot. He'll be on at 9. Sounds for Plant Lovers at 11. So we're now kicking it with Clive Zanda, some calypso jazz from his beautiful record. Clive Zanda is here with That Kind of Thing, and this is a Caribbean lullaby to help you continue easing into your evening. I'm Derek, and I hope we can do this again tomorrow in a different way at 6 in the p.m. And this is The Wind Down, signing off.

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1: 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Hello, and welcome to tonight's episode of Zoot Pursuits. I'm your host, Blair, and on this show, we'll be unearthing the treasures of our five senses, with jazz as the shovel. Every episode revolves around a special theme, and tonight's theme is brought to you by

The smell of sunscreen. It's part coconut seance, part plastic priest, anointing your flesh in the sacred goo of temporary immortality. Rub it in, baby. This is how we trick the sun into thinking we're not edible. But how can a jazz song smell like sunscreen? To me, a sunscreen-scented track has three key ingredients. A languid sensuality, like the slow absorption of SPF 50 into pale shoulders. A sun-dazed sway, much like the uneven gait of someone who's had one too many wine spritzers by noon. And a kind of dewy nostalgia, like memories stored in a beach bag that's got sand in the seams. Let's listen for how this next track smells like sunscreen. Iquebec's tenor sax glows like a heat mirage on the hood of a sun-baked car. The melody lounges with glazed intent, slurring its vowels like it's had a long day floating in an inflatable flamingo. Here it is, the track Lloro tu Despedida by Iquebec, right here on Jazz Without Boundaries KMHD. Go ahead and slather it on.

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And we just heard Charmaine by Dorothy Ashby from the album Hip Harp, originally released in 1958. Before that was Gene Russell's take on Stevie Wonder's My Sharia Moore off his album New Direction, released in 1971. Prior to that, we heard Oba Oba by Louise Bonfa from his self-titled LP, released in 1967. And we kicked off that set with Bahia by Stan Getz and Charlie Bird from the Bossa Nova classic album Jazz Samba. And hello, I'm your host Blair, and on this episode of Zoot Pursuits, we're exploring jazz that smells like sunscreen. Sunscreen, the official scent of reckless optimism and poorly timed cannonballs. It's chemical nostalgia in a bottle. Tonight's jazz smells like being on a cruise ship. Think of steel drums, conch fritters, and the sensation of being in a glass elevator while wearing a high-waisted thong. I can think of no better track to embody sunscreen's glistening, laid-back, and slightly artificial glow than the track Spanish Harlem by Tony Mottola. His guitar moves like a tan line in progress. Let's listen for sunscreen smell together. And while you're at it, let's also ponder, what does SPF stand for? Is it slippery personal fantasy? Or is it sticky pleasure field? I guess we'll never know. This is Spanish Harlem by Tony Mottola on Listener's.

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Before that, we heard Quiet Nights by Walter Bishop Jr. from the album Bish at the Bank, live in Baltimore. The set was recorded live in 1966, but it wasn't released until 2013, and it showcases Bishop's dynamic trio at the peak of his post-bop powers. And we start off that set with From the Hot Afternoon by Paul Desmond, the title track from his 1969 album. And hi, I'm your host Blair, and on this episode of Zoot Pursuits, we're exploring jazz that smells like sunscreen. It's the smell of protection disguised as pleasure. It's the scent of both freedom and parental concern. The smell that launches us back to a summer feeling where time slows to a trickle and it's normal to crave a popsicle. Our next track feels just like that. This is Bobby Hutcherson's Mountain Caravan, and it's languid and light, like a beach nap that's gone on just a little too long. The vibraphone lines wander like sunbeams through hotel blinds, and the rhythm section moves like a lazy breeze across damp shoulders. You can almost hear the ocean folding in on itself while someone rummages through a cooler for the last orange soda. Here it is, Mountain Caravan by Bobby Hutcherson, right here on listener-supported KMHD.

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1: 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Before that, we heard Otra Vez by Vince Guaraldi from the live album In Person, recorded in 1963. Before that, we heard Just a Glance at Love by Thelonious Monk from the 1968 Columbia album Monk's Blues. And we start off that set with Fuku wa Uchi Oni wa Soto by Haruomi Hosono. And hello, I'm your host Blair Stapp. And on this episode of Zoot Pursuits, we're exploring jazz that smells like sunscreen. Our next track is perfect for slathering on. There's an emotional viscosity to it, a kind of slow-moving jazz haze that makes you aware of your own skin as both a boundary and something that holds memory. This track reclines, unbuttoned, and smelling faintly of salty air and pool noodles. This track is what happens when horn sections melt and transform into Cabana Boys. This is Placido by the Dino Piana and Oscar Valdambrini Sextet. An Italian jazz gem from 1973, right here on KMHD, where we celebrate jazz without boundaries.

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Before that was Poinciana by the Three Sounds from their 1960 album Here We Come. And we started off that set with In a Temple Garden by Yusef Lateef from his 1979 album of the same name. And hi, I'm your host Blair Stapp, and this is the sunscreen-themed episode of Zoot Pursuits, where I'm only playing jazz that smells like chemical nostalgia, beachside romance, and protective goo. That means glistening grooves, slow-drip harmonies, and melodies that shimmer. The sun's UV rays are tough, but saxophone solos are tougher, in my personal opinion. Which brings us to this exciting new track. Do you suffer from phantom splash zones, unprovoked nostalgia disorder, or Pacific Cooler syndrome? Or maybe an unshakable sensation that your soul is being gently misled by an alto saxophone? If so, you may be eligible for a clinical listen of Lotus Blossom by Johnny Hodges. This track warms you further into summery softness. Slowly, sensually, with an elegance that slides off your shoulders. Talk to your jazz doctor, or just recline. It's already in your pores. 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Here is Lotus Blossom by Johnny Hodges on KMHD Jazz Without Boundaries.

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And you just heard Moana Chimes by MK Moke, a Hawaiian steel guitar track released in 1928. Before that was Indian Summer by Sidney Bechet, released as a single on Bluebird Records in 1940. Before that, we heard Oye Papa, Oye Mama by Jeanette, from the album Por Qué Te Vas, released in 1976. And we started off that set with Merci Bon Dieu by Charlie Rouse, from Bossa Nova Bacchanal, released in 1963. And hello, I'm your host, Blair Stapp, and this is the Smell of Sunscreen-themed episode of Zoot Pursuits, a program dedicated to the sounds of slow radiance, nostalgic lotion smells, and the fragile, slippery glamour of melting slightly in public. Our next track is Stephanie by the Lee Konitz Quartet. This is the emotional equivalent of being sun-drunk, quietly dazzled, gently unraveling. Lee Konitz's playing is loose, wistful, and lit from behind, like late afternoon skin. And yes, it feels like sunscreen. Not just the smell, but the weird psychological stickiness of it, like when someone helps you apply it and you feel both protected and wildly exposed. It's got that, oh no, I just realized I miss her, energy. Enjoy here on listener-supported KMHD.

You're listening to KMHD, and you just heard Pretty Darlin' by Eric Ralph, the title track from his 1978 album. Before that, we heard Welcome to My World by Curly Chalker from the 1966 album Big Hits on Big Steel. Prior to that, we heard Tranquility by Howard McGhee, released on Blue Note Records in 1953. And we began that set with My Heart by Paul Blais from his 1955 self-titled album. And we've unfortunately reached the end of our sunscreen smell-themed episode of Zoot Pursuits here on KMHD, and I'd like to close it out with this. There's something quietly annihilating about being sun-drunk. Not obliteration in the dramatic sense, but a sort of ego dissolve that happens when you've been suspended in too much warmth for too long. Sunscreen doesn't block the sun so much as it lets you stay in it longer, lets you marinate in it. And our last track, which is I Married an Angel by Chet Baker, feels like summer in that it allows you to lean back. It's the moment when the light starts to slant golden and you're too blissed out and sun stupid to worry about whether you'll peel later. It's desire with all the edges smoothed off. Easy, fragrant, floating. Just enough real to still hurt and just enough fantasy to make it worth it. Thank you for tuning into Zoot Pursuits here on KMHD, and I'll see you next week.

What is up? What is happening, good people? Welcome to another episode of Homeward Bound. My name is Jonathan Skloot, running down the coolest sounds of classic reggae for the next 2 hours. Got a great show for you lined up today. Tons of ska, rock steady, getting into some deeper dubs, long 12-inch mixes and lovers rock towards the end. Currently listening to a tune called Cool Smoke by Don Drummond. And there's a who's who of reggae coming up for you today, including Ken Booth, The Scatolites, Baba Brooks, The Wailers, Jackie Mittu, John Holt, Stranger Cole, Alton Ellis, Hopeton Lewis, Slim Smith, Tommy McCook, Bob Andy, The Sensations, The Heptones, The Paragons, The Abyssinians, The Upsetters, and so much more. I mean, come on, let's get into it. Let me get out of the way. You're listening to KMHD, celebrating

OPB and KMHD corporate circle sponsors, like Schwabi, are proud to invest in Jazz Without Boundaries and independent journalism. Thank you to our corporate circle sponsors.

MHD. That's what it is. We are listening to the incredible sounds of the Scatolites with a tune called Exodus. Before this, another Scatolites tune with a religiously themed title, King Solomon, both on the Cox and Dodd imprint. Before that, the Baba Brooks Orchestra doing Herbie Hancock's original Watermelon Man, also popularized by Mongo Santa Maria. Before that, Ken Booth with You're No Good, also produced by Cox and Dodd. Before that, Bobby King Don and the Blue Beats with a tune called Baby, What You Done Me Wrong, of course on the Blue Beat label. And before that, Owen Gray with a killer tune called Come On Baby. Starting off the set, Don Drummond, King Trombone player for Scatolites Studio One and ska in general, doing a tune called Cool Smoke. And that's kind of how I'm feeling about this show so far. Coolly smoking along. As we progress, I got some Wailers coming up, some Ken Booth, Norma Frazier. Don't go anywhere. 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KMHD, Jazz Without Boundaries.

Moving and grooving right along here on Homeward Bound. My name is Jonathan Skloot. Welcome back. If you're just joining me, welcome forward. You are tuned into KMHD 89.1 FM in Portland. This is Jackie Mitu with In Cold Blood, keyboard king of Studio One. Before this, you had Count Machuki and the Destroyers with Movements the Joe Gibbs Way, produced by who else but Joe Gibbs. Before that, the Jailbreakers, a tune called Work It Up on Studio One. Before that, a duo of tunes by Ken Booth, the latter involving Norma Frazier with Give Me the Right, and the former, the other side of that same 45, I Don't Want to See You Cry, absolute classic. Starting off the set, speaking of classic, the Wailers with Jailhouse, aka Good Good Rudy. And as we're shifting gears, downshifting into some rocksteady, whole bunch more Studio One, where that come from, Altanellas and the Flames, so on and so forth. So, keep rocking with me as we're traveling homeward bound, KMHD, Jazz Without Boundaries.

vibing out on 1,000. The Soul Vendors with Drum Song, spotlighting the incredible organ work of Jackie Mitsu with the Nyabingi heartbeat in there. You feel that? Absolute favorite of mine, can't play it enough. Before this, Alton Ellis and the Flames, If I Could Rule This World. Absolutely beautiful, beautiful tune. Before that, Stranger Cole, recently deceased, rest in peace. Also recently had a birthday, From Beyond the Grave, Crying Every Night. A rare, rare vocal version of a rhythm you might more closely associate with the tune called Tom Drunk by Uroy and Hopeton Lewis. Before that, John Holt's classic Ali Baba on Treasure Isle. Before that, the Soul Defenders doing a tune called Popcorn Reggae. I really don't know who the DJ is chatting on there. Discog seems to think it's Cox and Dodd himself, but I don't know if I believe that. Starting off the set, Rad Bryan, a session guitarist, full name Radcliffe Dougie Bryan, doing a tune called Cuban Waltz. Rad Bryan played on a lot of different records, that particular one on the Bullet imprint, a subsidiary of PAMA out of the UK. And I'm feeling so good right now, we're just gonna keep the vibes going.

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1: A tune called My Best Dress on Treasure Isle. Before this, the Silvertones with Smile on Studio One. Before that, a couple other Studio Ones, Slim Smith with Rougher Yet, one of his classics, a killer tune. And before that, the Basies with Beware. Starting off this little mini set, Hopeton Lewis with Sounds and Pressure. And as we keep the pressure high with the sounds from world renown, I gotta let you know that you are tuned into Portland's Jazz Radio, KMHD Gresham, celebrating Jazz Without Boundaries at 89.1 FM and streaming on your devices and your internets, kmhd.org. 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

That's right, KMHD, listener-supported jazz radio here in Portland. With the bird in hand by the Upsetters, Lee Scratch Perry with the Bollywood-influenced siren song on this tune just gets me every time, magical, mystical. Before this, the Abyssinians with Yim Maskan. That's Ethiopian Amharic for Let Him Be Praised. That's the original 7-inch version on the Secret Agent record label. Album version has a really cool synth line on that one. Keep an eye out for that, but sometimes I like to take things back to the roots, you know? Before that, the Paragons with World is a Ghetto, cover that beautiful tune by the rock soul band War. Before that, the Heptones singing Choice of Colors, originally by the Impressions. In front of that, the Sensations with a classic tune, Every Day is Just a Holiday. I apologize for the scratchiness of that record, but I gotta find a better copy. But, you know, let's not let the perfect be the enemy of the good. Starting off the set, Bob Andy, one of my absolute favorites, played on the show all the time for obvious reasons, Going Home on Studio One. And this is Homeward Bound. My name is Jonathan Skloot. We're a little past the halfway point, getting into our second hour. Let's smooth it out with Gregory Isaacs singing his classic Confirm Reservation here on KMHD. Hope your bags are packed. You've got your boarding pass, preferred traveler status. We're taking off, celebrating jazz without boundaries.

the incredible Rhythm Twins, the Taxi Gang, Sly and Robbie, backing up the incredible vocalist Carlton Livingston with his classic Trotting Through the Jungle. Got the extended 12-inch version playing as I run down for you what I just played before this tune. One of Carlton Livingston's other huge classics, A Hundred Weight of Collyweed, dancehall classic indeed. Before that, Laxley Castell with a tune called Leaving off of his Morning Glory LP, and starting off the set, Gregory Isaacs with Confirm Reservation. You see some of a theme developing here on Homeward Bound, KMHD celebrating jazz without boundaries.

Stepping through KMHD, stepping into tomorrow. Fredlocks and the Steppers doing Love Enough to Dub. I apologize for the surface noise. It's just how the record was pressed. I couldn't help but play it. This is such a heavy, heavy dub tune, taking me to another dimension. Before this, Earl 16 with Just Another Day. Sounds like a dub plate cut over the Vanity Rhythm. Before that, another Earl 16 tune called Mind Drifting. And that's where I'm at, floating away on a featherlight bed of music. It was heavy still. Starting off the set, Tony Benjamin and the Sane Inmates off of the UK Ariwa imprint with We Are His Children. And as we cruise off into the sunset, I thank you for joining me. My name is Jonathan Skloot. This has been Homeward Bound. Only on KMHD Jazz Radio here in Portland. I hope you enjoyed the set. I enjoyed playing it for you today, tonight, this evening, tomorrow morning, whenever you happen to listen to it. And you know you can go run it back in our archive section for the next 7 days if you only caught a little bit of it, or you just want to listen to it all over again. And next week, I'll see you again, same time, same channel. Until then, I'll leave you with this. Take care of yourselves and one another. I'll catch you on the rebound. Peace.

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I've been waiting for you all day because I found this version of As by Stevie Wonder by Gene Harris that I think will blow your mind. And if that's not enough, tucked into the mix tonight for the next hour, gems from the Roy Hargrove Factor with D'Angelo, Johnny Cosmo out of Los Angeles, who I think you're gonna love, the latest from Nick Hakim, Karate Boogaloo returned with some funk and soul. But first, the ambient textures and sounds of Scrimshire alongside Faye Houston. I love this record. It is simply gorgeous, beginning to end. Bring Our Light to Every Corner is the name of this full length. We're going to listen to one of the cuts called Awake a Dream. And we got some Coco Roco on the way and much more. So, I don't know, get cozy, get comfortable. Turn on the heater, get cozy. My name is Anthony Valadez. This is Sounds for Plant Lovers on KMHD, Portland's Jazz Radio. Let's go.

OPB and KMHD corporate circle sponsors, like Schwabi, are proud to invest in Jazz Without Boundaries and independent journalism. Thank you to our corporate circle sponsors.

Nick Hakim from his forthcoming record, this one titled Real Here Now. As we transition into something perhaps a little brighter, a little colorful, Gene Harris with his cover of the classic As by Stevie Wonder. I really like this version and I hope you do too. Let me know what you think. Hit me up at Anthony Valadez on the socials and all that good stuff. Let's listen together. It's KMHD.

If that didn't wake you up, I'm not quite sure what will. It's called Celebrating the Beautiful Lineage of Sound and Hypnotic States from the Ancient Infinity Orchestra. The brand new record is out now. It's always about liberation. I like that. The Roy Hargrove Factor taking us back with I'll Stay, featuring D'Angelo, the late great, on vocals. He really tapped into something special on that, that beautiful gem right there. Gonna mellow things out a little bit, see where the music takes us. Still on the way, that gem from LA's very own Johnny Cosmo. See what you think about that. In the meantime, let's let this one vibe out. My name is Anthony Valadez. It's Sounds for Plant Lovers.

sounds right there. Johnny Cosmo, the brand new record, In Stitches. If you're a big fan of soul and jazz and beats, definitely encourage you to check out that record. Misconnection is the name of that cut. It's time for me to get out of here, but I'm gonna leave you with one more. This one from Karate Boogaloo. They got a brand new record out now. It's called Access All Areas. Karate Boogaloo's kind of been putting it down for some time in the spirit of Krungbin and whatnot. This one has a very interesting title. It's called Booger's Bounce of Joy. There's something funny about saying Booger on the FM dial, but it is what it is. Once again, my name is Anthony Valadez. It's time for me to get out of the studio, but as always, grateful to hang with you and play all these gems for the past hour. You can find me here on KMHD. Monday through Thursdays, 11 to midnight. Portland, I appreciate you so much. With that being said, I'll be back tomorrow. Enjoy the rest of the music. Keep it locked right here. It is KMHD, Portland's Jazz Radio. Peace.

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over your eyes. Who lied and said the skies were the limit? Our spirits are infinite. When the world watches, soul is what's exhibited. The intention is to reset the cores of cores that comes with resistance. Can't grow without pain. Muscles don't gain without tension. We stay 10 toes down in the trenches. We get up, hop fences, jump stargates. We get together just so we can stargaze. Hey! The spark we generate even leaves the stars amazed. Our ways wave through the mud and the maze. The system was built cause they meant for us to stay in our place and behave, to conform. We've been warned of a cold, cold world, but our light is so warm. Love is a suit of armor that's worn. We are the light, we are the light, we are the right that's been wrong.

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Good morning and welcome. You're listening to Portland's Jazz Radio, KMHD. My name is Blair Stapp, and you are listening to The Morning Session. That was a tune called Estrelita, with Red Garland on piano, Ray Barreto on congas, Art Taylor doing that nice brushwork on the drums, and Paul Chambers on bass. Up next, we're going to stay hushed and powerful with John Coltrane's Welcome. This is with the Classic Quartet in 1965, and Coltrane called it the feeling of finally arriving somewhere after a long struggle. Enjoy. You've earned it just for getting up this early on a Wednesday. And you're listening to KMHD, Jazz Without Boundaries.

OPB and KMHD corporate circle sponsors, like Schwabi, are proud to invest in Jazz Without Boundaries and independent journalism. 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

to Portland's Jazz Radio KMHD, where we celebrate jazz without boundaries. And this is a show we call The Morning Session. Hi, my name is Blair. I'm wishing you a good morning, you brave little creature. That was the Quintetto Basso Valdombrini's take on Desafinato, the Italian jazz group tackling Jobim's bossa nova standard off of their 1962 album. Before that, we heard from Akali Wube, who gave us Alakim Tedenko. That was a Paris quintet turning an old Ethiopian jazz vocal into a sweet little woodwind melody off of their 2010 debut. Before that, we heard Os Imponimas with Clouds, and we opened up that set with Marvin Gaye's Symphony. Boy, what a gorgeous tune. And hey, buddy, you hanging in there? It's a new day. Yeah, and I hope you're still finding ways to be kind to yourself and to be surprised. I've got something for you, something I recently learned. Maybe you already know, but did you know that the largest mountain range and the tallest mountains on Earth is what's called the Mid-Ocean Ridge, which is underneath the entire ocean, every ocean, and it's around 40,000 miles long, and it goes around the Earth like a stitched baseball. And Mauna Kea is actually the tallest mountain on Earth with 2,000 meters on Mount Everest. But it's underwater. And I invite you, what is hidden underneath you and taller than you think? What in you is hidden? I want you to feel into that with this next song. This is Jamaluddin Takuma's From Me to You. It's off his 1983 debut, Showstopper. This is a Philly bassist fresh out of 8 years with Ornette Coleman's band Primetime. Awaken the truth and the glory within you. I invite you to. It's all there for the taking, especially here on KMHD. Jazz without boundaries.

Good morning, trees. Good morning, birds. Good morning to all the fish who swim in the sea. You right there, you're tuned into listener-supported KMHD, and this is The Morning Session. You just heard Brazilian guitarist Luiz Bonfa with a tune called Lila. Before that, we heard Stan Hope's They All Say You're the Biggest Fool off his Soul 1971 record. We also got to hear Henri Salvador's Le Loup, La Biche et Le Chevalier, as well as a tune called High on a Cloud by Dizzy Gillespie featuring James Moody. And we opened up the set with a track called Ruffles by Victor Boa y Sus Estrellas. Just a little Panamanian dance floor funk from 1970 for you. And hello. Hello, everyone. Real quick, I just gotta say, KMHD only works because people like you decide it's worth keeping alive. 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Okay, back to it. You know, every morning I pick music imagining that a certain song might really help someone out. Or maybe you like a certain song so much that it'll maybe even get you to get up a little earlier. But any which way, I'm really excited to play this next one. This is for all my people who have to be up at 6:45 in the morning. You're all truly brave warriors. This is More Than Enough by the Universal Togetherness Band here on KMHD. 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

Good morning to you, my friend. 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That was Cool in the Gang, long before the Get Down On It days. That was Stop, Look, Listen to Your Heart, from back when they were a straight jazz-funk instrumental group. Before that, we heard from Azerbaijani pianist Vakif Mustafazadeh, who invented his own thing by weaving jazz together with mughem, the traditional folk music from his country. We also heard from Willis Gator Jackson with Kachita, and we opened up the set with a tune I was really excited to play. I hope you liked it if you heard it. That was More Than Enough by the Universal Togetherness Band. It is still very early in the morning. It's top of the hour, 7 a.m. I hope you're being good to yourself. Coming up next, I've got a little bit of sunshine for you. This is Gabor Szabo's All Is Well, off his 1974 album, Rambler. And it's true, all is well, especially when you're listening to KMHD, Portland's Jazz Radio.

you know, the toughest thing is to love somebody who has done something mean to you. Especially when that somebody has been yourself. Have you ever done anything mean to yourself? Well, it's very important to look inside yourself and find that loving part of you. That's the part that you must take good care of and never be mean to. Because that's the part of you that allows you to love your neighbor. And your neighbor is anyone you happen to be with at any time of your life. Respecting and loving your neighbor can give everybody a good feeling.

0: Hi there, and good morning, and welcome, and thank you. This is listener-supported KMHD, where we celebrate jazz without boundaries, and you have stumbled upon the morning session. My name is Blair, and I'm here for you. You just heard Arnett Cobb's When My Dreamboat Comes Home, the opener off of his 1959 prestige session, Party Time. What a great name for an album. That was cut with Ray Bryant on piano. Before that, we got to hear from Gloria Jay with I'm Gonna Make It, a rare 1977 Chicago soul B-side. B-sides, where the bangers live. She recorded that as a teenager, believe it or not. Before that, I snuck in a little wisdom from Mr. Rogers. Hope you heard it. Be kind to yourself is basically the gist of it. And we opened everything up with Gabor Szabo's All Is Well off of his 1974 record Rambler. Okay, my dearies, I'm inviting you to keep your ears right where they are. There's more beautiful things to come, I promise.
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0: Up next is Jerome Richardson on the flute playing something from West Side Story off of the 1962 album Going to the Movies. This is a little tune called Tonight, being played this morning. Grady Tate on drums here. And you're listening to KMHD, Portland's Jazz Radio.

0: morning. Hey, you're awake, you're alive, and you're tuned in to KMHD 89.1 FM, Portland's Jazz Radio. My name is Blair, and the morning session is gonna continue to happen right now. That was Stephen Colebrook's, you guessed it, Shake Your Chic Behind, a 1979 slice of Bohemian boogie funk. Ahead of that was a group out of Turkey that was Burhan Tonguç Ritim Grubu. That was a Turkish psych funk single originally recorded in 1968 and only recently reissued. We also heard from Soviet Azerbaijani pianist Vakif Mustafazadeh with his track Yolar, as well as Sheikh Keen with the track Mambo Indio. And we opened everything up with Joe Gordon's Mariana off of his 1961 album, Looking Good. And boy, oh boy, does it feel good to look good. Does it feel good to also make a difference? We know it does. You can make a difference for all of the delightful and uplifting music you hear on KMHD by, hot tip, donating your car. 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All right, enough with the tips. I will leave you alone for just a second. I will be right back.
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0: Coming up, we've got a track called Mambo Gotham from one of my favorite pianists of all time, Errol Garner. This guy never learned how to read a single note of music in his entire life. So this is pure ear. 100% pure ear. Back in the middle and around again. Errol Garner here on KMHD, Jazz Without Boundaries.

Good morning to you, sweet earth angel. Welcome, welcome, welcome. This is KMHD, Jazz Without Boundaries. My name is Blair Stapp, and you're listening to The Morning Session. You just heard Eddie Kendricks with Day by Day. Don't mention Lil Wayne. It was sampled by Lil Wayne. that tune was off of 1972's People Hold On. That was his breakout solo album after leaving The Temptations. Before that was Stanley Turrentine with the track called Flipped, a funky, nearly lost soul jazz session cut between his Blue Note and his CTI years. And we opened up everything with Errol Garner with an original he wrote and recorded in 1959. That tune was called Mambo Gotham. And that just about does it for this Wednesday edition of The Morning Session. Thank you for spending a little bit of your day with me. I thoroughly enjoyed myself. I hope you did too. And more good things to come. I'm looking forward to the top of the hour at 8 a.m. We've got Today's Good News with Rev Shines. And if I didn't set your morning off right, I know he will. Rev is a musical mastermind. His music is so wonderful, and your morning is about to get a lot better. So just hang tight. But I'm going to close out the show with a very serious banger. This is a track called East by Billy Paul. We love to be serious here. And we seriously enjoy ourselves. Yes, it's true. Okay, I will see you bright and early tomorrow morning. Keep it dialed to KMHD.

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a.m. giving you good music, good energy, so you can have a good morning. It's none other than Jake One on the beat. Let's go ahead and get started. Before we get started, I want to explain something. We got to salute Blair Stapp for giving us 2 hours of her blood, sweat, and tears to get us here on this Wednesday, this hump day. My name is Rev Shines, about to take you on a little journey of my own here called Today's Good News. And to get it started here this morning, I thought, why not some Roy Hargrove Quintet, Strasbourg, Saint-Denis, Saint-Denis? Oh, somebody called in and told me how to pronounce this once, and I'm forgetting it. It's one of those days that a radio host goes through. But I appreciate you being here supporting me while I support you for the next few hours. It's today's

OPB and KMHD corporate circle sponsors, like Schwabi, are proud to invest in Jazz Without Boundaries and independent journalism. Thank you to our corporate circle sponsors.

You're listening to a band out of Italy led by American-born but Italian, if that makes sense, singer and bassist Wesley Johnson. It's Wes and the Airedales with Blackout. Right here on KMHD, where we're celebrating jazz without boundaries. And I'm Rev Shines. I'm giving you today's good news. Right before this, some nice Latin vibes from Bobby Matos. We heard Mambo Maxims. Ahead of that, Ray Bryant Trio with Up Above the Rock. And we started this morning off with Roy Hargrove Quintet from their album Ear Food. We heard Strasbourg Saint Denis. I really hope I'm pronouncing that right. Gave you kind of a little of everything in that set. Some Latin, some funk, some soul jazz, some nice straight-ahead jazz. Speaking of a little of everything, this artist that I got queued up next has pretty much done a little of everything in his career. Sun Ra is his name. Pianist, composer. Did the avant-garde stuff, straight ahead jazz, soul jazz, and right here we're gonna hear him on the funk, almost disco tip from his album, from the EP on Jupiter. This is UFO by Sun Ra right here on KMHD, where we celebrate jazz without boundaries. It's today's good news.

0: can't fool all the people all the time. You can fool some of the people some of the time. You can't fool all the people all the time. You can fool some of the people some of the time. You can't fool all the people all the time.
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0: UFO,
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0: singer-songwriter and guitarist Joycey, the title track to her album Feminina, right here on KMHD, Portland's Jazz Radio. Just ahead of that, we heard Roy Haynes, the title track to his album Senya. And we started off with Sun Ra taking us on a little trip throughout the universe on UFO. You're hanging out here with me, Rev Shines, on today's good news. Hopefully this music is getting you where you need to go, getting you feeling how you need to feel, to have a great day, have a successful morning. Still trying to get there myself, so I appreciate you being here with me, and I feel your support. I really do. 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
0: You're tuned in to Portland's Jazz Radio, KMHD, where we celebrate jazz without boundaries. It's today's good news. I'm your host, Rev Shines, here every Monday through Friday, 8 to 10 a.m., just taking you on a little tour through this world that we call Jazz Without Boundaries. And I'm going to get into something that, you know, definitely pushes our boundaries a little bit, but an artist who has contributed to many facets of this thing that we call Jazz Without Boundaries. His name's Bernie Worrell, and he's a keyboardist mostly known for his work with Parliament and Funkadelic, also a big contributor to Talking Heads and Tom Tom Club, if you're familiar. But right now we're going to hear him from his debut solo LP from 1978, I believe, called All the Woo in the World. This is I'll Be With You by Bernie Worrell. And I will be with you for the next couple hours. I'm Rev Shines. It's today's good news. Thanks for being

You're listening to Gene Page from the Blackula soundtrack, the tune Blackula, the Stalk Walk. Right here on Today's Good News on KMHD. Right before this, you heard Maceo and the Max with Soul Power. We started this set off with Bernie Worrell, keyboardist of Funkadelic Parliament, Talking Heads, Tom Tom Club. We heard him from his solo LP, All the Woo in the World, with I'll Be With You. And I've been with you since 8 a.m., and I will continue to be with you for a while longer here this morning. We've gone all over the place this morning here. We're just riding around and getting it on this Wednesday. But coming up next, I want to take it way back to the early days in the career of a legend by the name of Yusef Lateef. Such an illustrious career, incredible saxophonist, flautist. I'm going to take it all the way back to his very first album as a leader, 1957, the album Jazz Mood. Features Louis Hayes on drums, Hugh Lawson on piano, Curtis Fuller, on trombone, Ernie Farrow on bass. And this was just recently remastered and re-released for our ears, for our listening pleasure. I'm going to get into a track from that called, appropriately, The Beginning. Yusef Lateef in the beginning of his career, right here on KMHD, is Today's Good News.

Sheesh is the word that comes to mind when I hear that. It's Woody Shaw from what would have been his very first release, recorded in 65, but not released until 1983. An incredible lineup behind him consisting of Joe Henderson on tenor sax, Herbie Hancock on piano, Paul Chambers on bass, Joe Chambers on drums. Whew. Wow. The song Baloo Baloo, taking it back to the beginning of Woody Shaw's career. And speaking of the beginning, that's the name of the song we heard from Yusef Lateef right before this, from his very first recording entitled Jazz Mood.

0: My name is Rev Shines. It's today's good news. I'm having a great time here this morning. We're getting ready to close out this 8 a.m. hour, but some good stuff planned for 9 a.m. So get ready for that. Pretty excited about where we're headed there. Appreciate you hanging out with me this morning. You know, it's good knowing that you're there. It energizes me. Knowing that I got your set of ears to impose upon. If you'd like to catch up with the playlist, archive shows and whatnot, head over to kmhd.org. Got everything you need to follow along with what we got happening here at Portland's Jazz Radio. 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
0: My name is Rev Shines. I've had an incredible time this last hour, getting ready to close out 8 a.m. and get into 9. And I'm going to leave you with one more. This is Sophie Soleveux, vocalist and harpist, from her album Initiation. This is Simple Pleasures. Let's celebrate those this morning right here on KMHD. Stick around. I'll be back with more today's good news.

the truth of your soul, you know the truth of mine. When I lay my hand on your shoulders, I wanna lift the weight of the burden that I knew getting inside. And just from time to time, let me treat you with simple pleasures. A little leisure. So when it gets intertwined, you just gotta remember.

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beat. We're gonna get into it right now. Just like this. And just like this, it is 9 a.m. And I don't know about you, but I'm ready to get going. I got some great music lined up from Cannonball Adderley, The Soul Searchers, Miles Davis. Woof. But right now, we are going to step into the 9 a.m. hour with Madlib's remix of Donald Byrd's Stepping Into Tomorrow. Here we go, y'all. It's Wednesday. Getting over that hump together. We're going to do it. I can feel it. It's KMHD, Portland's Jazz Radio. You're listening to today's

I need a little breather after all that heat. You just heard Vitamin D, incredible producer out of Seattle, with a tune called D's, combining Daisy Lady by Seventh Wonder, Schoolboy Crush by the Average White Band, and of course, Linus and Lucy by Vince Guaraldi, which we heard right before that, Linus and Lucy. Right before that, we heard Madlib with a great remix of Donald Byrd's Steppin' Into Tomorrow. That one from the Blue Note Remix album. And right now in the background, you're listening to a producer by the name of Exile out of Los Angeles, who resided in Portland for a while, attended Reed College, worked at New Seasons. Shout out to Exile. This one from the Blue and Exile EP entitled Miles Davis. And of course, sampling a tune by Miles Davis from his album Someday My Prince Will Come entitled I Thought About You. And I'm thinking about you all the time here on Today's Good News. When I put these things together, it's you I have in mind. What would you like to hear? I think. And then I just do what I do. That brings us together here every morning, which is probably one of the best parts of my life. So I appreciate you providing that for me. And since we're talking about Miles Davis and we're on the Miles Davis tip, why don't we go ahead and get into this one here from the album Someday My Prince Will Come. Miles Davis with I Thought About You right here on KMHD, Portland's Jazz Radio.

Paul Adderley with a great message there. It's Walk Tall. Gotta always do that. Song that always gets me going. You're hearing it here on KMHD. That's Portland's Jazz Radio, where we celebrate jazz without boundaries. Just before this, we heard Irreversible Entanglements from their fairly new LP, Future, Present, Past. We heard Don't Lose Your Head. And we started the set off at Miles Davis's I Thought About You. And I'm Rev Shines, giving you today's good news. A pleasure to be here. How are you feeling? I need to feel like I need a breather after that. Man, so much good music, so little time, but we're getting in as much as we can over these couple hours that we share here together every morning. I'm going to get into some rare groove, what they would call rare groove in other parts of the world, and we've started to adapt that here. Rare groove is kind of this umbrella of almost every kind of music in that you can imagine that kind of fits this common groove, if you will. A lot of it kind of things that could be sampled by hip-hop or just things that feel good in DJ sets that are from multi-genres but all kind of fit together under one happy roof. Anyway, we're going to get into a band called Magnum from their album Fully Loaded, one that's been a real treasure in the rare groove world for years and years. Song here, Witch Doctor's Brew. I could probably use a little bit of that to keep me going here right now. And we're going to keep it going right here on today's good news. I'm Rev Shines. Appreciate you being here on this hump day. Stick around. So much more good music after this. We got Sunbear, the Soul Searchers, something from Okonski. And then we got a whole nother hour together starting at 10 a.m. So keep it locked right here to Portland's Jazz Radio, KMHD, where we celebrate jazz without boundaries.

0: listening to some nice, groovy, funky, soulful, jazzy. This one's kind of ticking all the Jazz Without Boundaries boxes. Straight out of Belgium, it's the Soul Scratchers of Scratch My Back. We're hearing parts one and two because it was a 7-inch release, a 45 only. Part one on the A side, part two on the B. See, we've made it to the B side by now. Soul Scratchers out of Belgium only put out this 145, one single, but pretty great nonetheless. Hey, if you're only gonna put out one thing, make it good, right? Speaking of good, we heard some good stuff right before this from Sunbear off their Sun-titled album. We heard Let Love Flow for Peace. I love the idea of that. We started off this set with Magnum from their album Fully Loaded. We heard Witch Doctor's Brew. And I'm Rev Shines. I've been brewing up today's good news for you all morning so far. Winding down in this 9 a.m. hour, getting ready to close out this episode of today's good news. But as always, we have a whole nother hour together starting at 10 a.m. Some good music lined up in that hour from Stro Elliott of The Roots, Derek Hodge, Leroy Vinegar, Stan Getz, the list goes on. You know how we do here at KMHD. Portland's Jazz Radio, where we celebrate Jazz Without Boundaries.
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0: Well, thanks for kicking it here with me on today's good news on this Wednesday morning. It's hump day. Haven't really mentioned that much. It's always that halfway point of the week where, I don't know, you feel like you're kind of getting your thing together. Hopefully you kind of got it figured out. Or maybe you're like me today where everything is kind of mounting up and today is kind of the pinnacle. It's really the turning point of the week for me today. If that's you, well, hey, happy that I can be supporting you through that. Happy that we have each other. And we just set the tone, listen to some music, and let it flow. Speaking of, I'm going to get into a nice one here from Jaco Pastorius off his self-titled LP. It's called Opus Pocus. And you're hearing it courtesy of KMHD, Portland's Jazz Radio, where we celebrate jazz without boundaries. My name is Rev Shines. This is today's good news. Kick it for a little while longer, and then we will reset this starting at 10 a.m. Take it away, Jaco.

What a lovely blend between trombone and vibraphone. It's Roy Ayers and Wayne Henderson from their LP, Step Into Our Life. We just heard the title cut to kick off this 10 a.m. hour here on Portland's Jazz Radio, KMHD, where we celebrate jazz without boundaries. My name is Rev Shines. I'll be taking you on this journey through the next hour. We got music coming from Nala Sinefro, Janko Nilovic, Leroy Vinegar, Derek Hodge. We're going to go all around this Jazz Without Boundaries spectrum. And we're going to move right along with this one. A rarity, some of the spiritual jazz tip from the Full Moon Ensemble. This is Samba Meow. Going out to all my jazz cats. It's KMHD, Portland's Jazz Radio. I'm Rev Shines. Thanks for being tuned in here on this Wednesday.

OPB and KMHD corporate circle sponsors, like Schwabi, are proud to invest in Jazz Without Boundaries and independent journalism. Thank you to our corporate circle sponsors.

writer and painter, Roland Breval. His extremely rare debut LP stands for long player, by the way. We're hearing the title track, Creole Gypsy. Extremely hard to find LP out of France. And you're hearing it right here on KMHD. But right before that, we heard Leroy Vinegar from his album Glass of Water. We heard, damn, somebody stole my pants. Yep, that's the name of the song. I would love to know the scenario and the reason behind that title. We started off this set with more rare stuff from the Full Moon Ensemble, Samba Miau.

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1: Vinegar from his album Glass of Water, we heard, "Damn, somebody stole my pants." Yep, that's the name of the song. I would love to know the scenario and the reason behind that title. We started off this set with more rare stuff from the Full Moon Ensemble, Samba Meow. My name is Rev Shines. 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The more the merrier. Speaking of, if you'd like to become a bigger supporter of this thing we call Jazz Without Boundaries, head over to kmhd.org, click that Donate Now button, figure out how you can become a Rhythm Section member. When we talk about Jazz Without Boundaries, you talk about all the things that spawn from jazz, that kind of came out of jazz and even feed back into jazz. And what I'm about to play now is a great example of that. Way back in the day, well, not that far back in the day, in the 60s, artist by the name of John Coltrane, you may have heard of him, makes a great song called Giant Steps. And then another great artist by the name of Joe Pass, he's a guitar player in case you didn't know, he covers said song. And then another great artist years later by the name of Jay Dilla samples Joe Pass's version of Giant Steps for a song by Q-Tip called Let's Ride. And then even later on, an artist by the name of Stro Elliott goes back and kind of reverse engineers all of it together for a song called Kamal Coltrane. It's called Kamal Coltrane. Obviously, the Coltrane reference, you know, Kamal, Q-Tip's name. And we're going to hear it right now on KMHD. So Stro Elliott with Kamal Coltrane right here on Portland's Jazz Radio.

Onilovic featuring J.J. Whitefield and Igor Zhukovsky with Ethior right here on KMHD, where we celebrate jazz without boundaries. Right before this, we heard Derek Hodge from his 2016 LP Live Today with Gritty Folk. Is that a type of music or a type of person? Either way, sounding great on this Wednesday. Before that, Black Moth Super Rainbow with Count Backwards to Black. And we started this set off with Stroke.

OPB and KMHD corporate circle sponsors, like Schwabi, are proud to invest in Jazz Without Boundaries and independent journalism. 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

From her debut LP of 2021 entitled Space 1.8. That's London-based saxophonist Nala Sinefra with Space 2. Right here on KMHD, where we celebrate jazz without boundaries. Right before this, we heard Miguel Atwood Ferguson with his take on the J Dilla beat, Hawk and Pucky. The original J Dilla beat sampling a song by Bill Evans called 12 Tone Tune. We started this set off with Stan Getz's Keep Dreaming. I'm Rev Shines. I appreciate you dreaming here with me throughout the morning. Hope it's feeling as good to you as it is to me. This is what I wake up for. Come down here to KMHD, play songs that I love in hopes that they connect with you the way that they do me. And that's it. It's a pretty much a dream job, but it would be nothing without you out there enjoying it, using it to, you know, fuel you through your day. So thank you very much for that. I'm about to sign off for the morning, but as always, we got Alex Newman, who's going to come through with the new format. Always an incredible 2 hours with Alex. And I got enough time for just one more, and it's going to be this one here by Gene Russell, taking on Stevie Wonder's classic Ma Cherie Amour. And as I say farewell this morning, I want to remind you that I'll be back here at 8 a.m. with today's good news tomorrow. It's KMHD, Portland's Jazz Radio.

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0: 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Right here on Portland's Jazz Radio, KMHD, Jazz Without Boundaries. Hello, welcome on in. Thanks a million to Rev Shines for another great set of songs. My name is Alex. It is time for the new format on today's show. Little Nina Simone, probably some Hampton Hawes, some Donny Hathaway, new sounds from Nicholas Payton and Butcher Brown at the 12 o'clock hour, and much, much more. Starting off like this.

0: 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That was the sound of the High Priestess of Soul, such an underrated piano player, Nina Simone, recorded in 1961, released in 1962. Nina at the Village Gate, beautiful rendition of Bye Bye Blackbird. And we started off that set of sounds, a bassist leading the band, the Curtis Counts Group, his rendition of a tune entitled Sonar.
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0: Alex here on the new format. One of the artists who embodies the spirit of Jazz Without Boundaries is Yusef Lateef. He began his recording career back in the 1950s and continually explored and pushed the sound that he was searching for throughout the decades. And along for the ride on a lot of those recordings is the pianist Hugh Lawson. Started off with him way back in the 50s and was part of that voyage

that went from Savoy Records all the way to New Jazz Records to Riverside Impulse, and then eventually to Atlantic in the late 60s. I want to play a song from the second album, I believe, that Yusef Lateef put out on Atlantic Records. Came out in 1968. It's called The Blue Yusef Lateef. And this is a little bluesy, a little soulful, and very, very good. Again, written by Hugh Lawson. This is Yusef Lateef doing Get Over, Get Off, and Get On right here on KMHD. Jazz Without Boundaries.

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That is Neil Craigie from the album Contrast. Nice song called Help Yourself. In front of that, we heard Donny Hathaway just tearing down the Troubadour from his live album, a really special version of You've Got a Friend. Hampton Hawes, and they're doing a song called Carmel. And at the beginning of that set of music, we heard Yusef Lateef doing a song that his pianist Hugh Lawson wrote called Get Over, Get Off, and Get On. Thank you so much to all of our rhythm section members who got on it, all those folks out there who made that special step from being a listener to being a member. 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My name is Alex. This is a new format. We have a stack of records lent to us by Music Millennium, the historic record store here in Portland. It is featured in our record store rundown. You can see that on our website as well. One of the records in there was from a harmonica player named Enrico Granafi, an Italian-born harmonica player dabbling in the world of jazz. And I was listening to that Yusef Lateef song, and on it, Buddy Lucas, also a saxophonist, playing a little harmonica, and reminded me that a rhythm section member out there, Ben, was pining for some more harmonica on the airwaves. So here we go. Here is Enrico Granafi doing his rendition of In a Sentimental Mood right here on KMHD. Jazz with

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1: They said to get up, get out, and get something. If you broke, they gon' treat you like you nothing. I check my credit card bill, it hit the max again. I'm at the union for musicians and they taxing him. Matter of fact, they won't even let me in the door. How the toast of the town, living like he poor. Nowadays, really hard to make an honest living. And I ain't even got a plan, all I got is rhythm. While the rose petals still fall, I'm waiting for the call. For a lighter thing, it's time to write a thing. I'm sitting in my room, trying to light the gloom. I gotta write a thing. Hate to sound as though I'm complaining about my life. I'm on the TV, but there's poison in the bright lights. I got a tambourine, but I'm not a tap dancer. I didn't fit in Wakanda, I'm not a Black Panther. I'm backstage with my eyes on the free snacks. I brought some Ziplocs, cause I'ma need that. I can't help but feel like I'm under a puppeteer. I go outside and I see a sign, the end is near. Why the rose petals seem to fall? I'm waiting for the call. Thing. I gotta write a thing. I'm sitting in my room, trying to light the gloom. I'm trying to write a thing. A fan told me that I got her through her darkest times, but I'm on the internet sounding like the March of Dimes. Hit my Venmo, help me with my Kickstarter. I'm trying to get some fresh gear, maybe we could barter. Beans and rice on a crock pot yet again. My girl a 10 and she wishing I would let her spend. All these suckers flexing dollars in their bank account, cracking jokes and I know they trying to dig her out. Get up, get out and get something. But why if everybody bluffing? Every night sending links that she got from Zillow. All I got is sweaty sheets and a dirty pillow. Stocks dropping, I was hoping I could buy the dip. $20 for a drink, let me buy a sip. No plan B, just a one-way ticket. Hoping I get my advance before I get evicted.

coming to the Show Bar on October 23rd. That's Reservoir. Fantastic record out now. Themes for Dreams from Reservoir, aka Will Miller. That one again entitled Leaves here on KMHD. In front of that, we heard Between Lives from Alpha Mist. Casa Overall in there as well, doing Too Sentimental. And we started off that stretch of music with Enrico Granaffi on the old harmonica doing his rendition of the Ellington tune Sentimental Mood. My name is Alex. Right around the corner at 12 o'clock, have some brand new sounds from Butcher Brown and Nicholas Payton. Excited to share more of that. But I'm also very excited to continue to play music from the brand new three cassette series put out by Roman Norfleet and the Be Present Art Group. It is a Spiritual Sonic Research Series Volume 2 featuring recordings that were done at different live performances. Now, this particular song is, I was there. I saw it being performed. It left a real deep impact on my memory. I was very enthralled by the performance. It was impactful. But you never know. Like, are these things, were they as they seemed? Or does your memory sort of play this nostalgic game on that memory and you sort of envision something else? But I finally, when I heard this recording, I was like, no, it was as great as I remembered it. And maybe it was even a little better than I remembered it. It was called Harriet's Visions from Roman Norfleet and Be Present Art Group, recorded live at the Old Church. Kennedy Verrett there playing that big pipe organ. Right here, right now, on KMHD. Jazz without bounds.

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1: 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It's a partnership between Mount Hood Community College, OPB, and you. It is hour two of the new format. It's time for the newness at noon. Okay, hour two here. We just heard from Roman Norfleet and the Be Present Art Group, Harry's Visions. Now let's hear from a new vision of some old material. Butcher Brown and Nicholas Payton are teaming up for a whole album called A Supreme Blue, featuring the tunes from Kind of Blue and A Love Supreme. Here they are doing Resolution. Right here on KMHD, Portland's Jazz Radio. Jazz without boundaries.

MHD. Jazz Without Boundaries 2, Los Angeles-based saxophonist. Getting deep into it. Devin Daniels and Henry Solomon. Their collaborative album is called Verses, that one called To Code a Mockingbird. We heard the Juju Exchange in there as well, doing Endings, Beginnings, and Butcher Brown and Nicholas Payton. They have an album coming out just in a couple weeks, The Supreme Blue, where they do all the tunes from Kind of Blue and all the tunes from A Love Supreme, celebrating the centennial birthdays of both Miles Davis and John Coltrane. That was them taking on the Coltrane song Resolution. Alex here on the new format. Definitely stay tuned to KMHD. We are going to be celebrating Coltrane in September. More news about that in the coming months. Let's hear another saxophonist in Los Angeles who provides a nice mind-expanding sound on his album, So It Is. Here's Aaron Shaw giving us a soul journey. Right here, right now, KMHD, Jazz Without Boundaries.

Portland's Jazz Radio KMHD. Jazz Without Boundaries, the means of production, the name of the group and the name of the album. Only one record from the means of production. They were originally an ensemble of musicians, put together backing vocalist Ben Pirani. Put out one album, it's really good, but that's it. So I've been told. Provence Avante, the name of that one here on KMHD. Cochimea in there from All My Relations gave us Mitote. We heard Nate Smith getting some help from saxophonist Josh Johnson. A song called Last Sight. And at the beginning of that one, Aaron Shaw giving us A Soul Journey. My name is Alex. This is a new format. Thank you for hanging out. So listening to the means of production reminded me that their drummer was Jay Mumford, a.k.a. Jay Zone. Very talented producer and rapper once upon a time who morphed into just an incredible session drummer who really found a home with Adrian Quesada. He is out there on the road with Adrian this summer and features heavily on Adrian's Bolero Psychedelicos compilation or project, if you will, including on this one, which also features some of the musicians who comprise Surprise Chef, sometimes operating under the College of Knowledge banner as they are on this song. So you get a lot of great flavors on this one. And it is a tune that was written by Cuban trombonist Juan Pablo Torres, originally appearing on a 1975 record by the vocalist Omara Portuando. And it's a funky one. If you know Juan Pablo Torres' output, you know he's capable of some funky tunes. This one is called Eso No Lo He Dicho Yo. Right here on KMHD.

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Portland's Jazz Radio. That's the sound of Logan Hone here on KMHD doing Far, Far Away from his album Dance the Delight. You could see him very, very close tonight over at Polaris Hall opening up for Pearl and the Oysters. Doors are at 7. Show is at 8. That one is not on our calendar, I do believe, but you can see information at polarishall.com. In front of Logan Hone, we heard from Carmen Staff, Boiling Point, the name of the composition from Carmen on her album Sounding Line. We heard Ella Thompson, getting some help from the College of Knowledge outfit, Promise to Keep, the single from her forthcoming album on Mr. Bongo Records. And at the beginning of that stretch of music, we heard Adrian Quesada and the College of Knowledge, Jay Mumford on the drums, Eso No Lo He Dicho Yo, a song written by the Cuban trombonist Juan Pablo Torres. I am just about out of time, and I appreciate you hanging out. Let's go out with a nice long and strong composition from the saxophonist Nat Birchall out of the UK. This one's Greetings of Love, taking us to the 1 o'clock hour in Nicole D'Amato. So do stick around. Hope to hang out tomorrow. I'll be back at 11. KMHD

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You're listening to Portland's Jazz Radio, KMHD Gresham, celebrating jazz without boundaries at 89.1 FM and streaming at kmhd.org, a partnership between Mount Hood Community College, OPB, and you. I'm Nicole D'Amato, and this is Songs from Cloud 9, bringing you a mix of classic hits, tasty new cuts, and everything in between for a lovely listening experience. Hello, good afternoon. Happy Wednesday. Happy Hump Day to you. Welcome into Songs from Cloud 9. I'm your host, Nicole D'Amato. Shout out to Alex Newman and the new format. Always learning something new on that show. Alex has got his finger on the pulse of all that tasty new jazz. Thanks so much, Alex. Now you're here with me, and we're going to start the show off with Astrud Gilberto. Love this tune. It's called Pontio. Right here, right now, on KMHD.

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I'm your host, Nicole D'Amato. So happy to be here listening to this music, hanging with you, the best ever. Hope you're having a wonderful afternoon out there. We just got into Ella Feingold. That was a short but sweet one. It's called Damn Ella. Bob James ahead of that from the album Two of a Kind. We heard Whiplash. Nohilani Cipriano ahead of that with Li Hui. Gene Ammons from the album Brother Jug. That was Jungle Strut and started that set off. And today's show with Estru Gilberto, Puntillo. You know what? 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As always, thank you so much for your support. We appreciate you. All right, we're going to get back into the music here with, you know what, this one, it's like a summer jam to me. It's a cover of a song by George Benson, and that whole album by George Benson is definitely a summer jam. And so listening to this cover is also a summer jam, but it's a different take on it, and it's a real nice take. And I'm just going to stop talking, and we're going to listen to the music. That's what we do here. We're going to get into Oneness of Juju. This one's called Breezin', right here, right now on KMHD.

Paul Desmond. Sounding good. It's from the Bossa Antigua album. That tune is called Oh Gato. Johnny Lytle ahead of that from the album Done It Again. That was Jungle Child. Then we heard Cal Jader. We had some back-to-back vibraphones there. Cal Jader ahead of that with Soul Motion. And started that set off with Oneness of Juju from the Bush Brothers and Space Rangers album. That was their cover of the George Benson tune, Breezin'. What a great cover, too. Hope you enjoyed that set. I'm Nicole D'Amato. You've been listening to Songs from Cloud 9 here on KMHD 89.1 FM. Thanks for hanging with me. Hope you're having a wonderful Wednesday afternoon out there. It's hump day, so we're halfway there, and it's feeling good. We're going to keep going with the music here with Byard Lancaster coming up next. This is from the album It's Not Up to Us. Here's the title track. I think you're going to like it. Let's get into it right here, right now on KMHD.

Grant Green on that tasty jazz guitar from the album Grant's First Stand. That tune is called Blues for Willerene. Byard Lancaster started that set off with a tune called It's Not Up to Us. Hope you enjoyed that set. I've got time for one more song here. It's been such a joy and pleasure playing this music for you today, listening together. I'm here every weekday from 1 to 2 p.m. So if you're around tomorrow, come hang with me. I would love it. It's going to be real groovy and lovely. And yeah, do it. So don't touch that dial, though, because Anthony Dean Harris is coming up next. He's going to take you on a smooth ride for the next 2 hours. So just sit back and relax. Anthony's got you. Okay, going to close the show today with a track by Grover Washington Jr. This is from the album Mr. Magic. Let's get into Black Frost. Hope you have a wonderful rest of your Wednesday out there. And join me tomorrow if you're around. I would love, love, love, love that. So see you then. Okay, cool. Bye.

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1: 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It's a partnership between Mount Hood Community College, Oregon Public Broadcasting, and you. I'm Anthony Dean Harris, and we're going on a smooth ride. Whether you're up to something or up to nothing, I'm glad to be up to it with you, weekdays from 2 to 4, exploring all the twists and turns of this Jazz Without Boundaries sound, and always keeping it smooth. Let's go someplace. With Roy Ayers Ubiquities, we live in Brooklyn, baby.

from the 1972 Polydor release, He's Coming. As Roy Ayers and the group Ubiquity with the tune We Live in Brooklyn, Baby. On KMHD 89.1 FM, where we celebrate jazz without boundaries. That'll wake you up and say good afternoon, good afternoon. I'm Anthony Dean Harris. We're hanging out together on a Wednesday afternoon listening to jazz music. We're halfway through this week. We're almost there. We've already got good times to get us all the way through it, so let's get through this. Thanks so much to Nicole D'Amato. I already felt like I got through that last hour of songs of Cloud 9. I'm feeling pretty great about it, and I feel pretty great about it because I feel pretty great because we have this wonderful jazz radio station we get to enjoy together. Thanks so much if you're in the rhythm section, if you're making regular ongoing monthly contributions right out of your checking account so we can share all these good times together because you're giving the gift that keeps on giving. 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That's how it works. Thanks so much for making all that happen. And if you're thinking about, oh, that's a wonderful gift, public radio. That's a great thing he's talking about. The music sounds great, too. I should be part of that. 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Check out everything going on over at the website, everything that we do for you there, all the services we provide, and then be part of more of those services we can provide for you by clicking on that Donate Now button in the top right-hand corner of the page and spread the love. I want to spread some music for you right now as we get this smooth ride going right now into some soulful directions. For the 1969 album Soul 69, we're getting none other than the vocal stylings of Miss Aretha Franklin with her take on So Long on KMHD 89.1 FM, where we celebrate jazz without boundaries.

OPB and KMHD corporate circle sponsors, like Schwabi, are proud to invest in Jazz Without Boundaries and independent journalism. 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

0: on Daptone. Hourglass. That's Antibalas with Solace on KMHD 89.1 FM, where we celebrate jazz without boundaries. We heard from Ahmad Jamal before that from his 1974 album. Jamalka is the name of the album. We heard Theme Bahamas from Ahmad Jamal before that Antibalas tune. And at the top of the set, we heard for the Queen of Soul herself, Miss Aretha Franklin, from her 1969 album Soul 69. We heard Aretha Franklin's So Long at the top of that set of the Smooth Ride.
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0: I'm Anthony Dean Harris. I want to keep this smooth ride swinging along here, but I also want to go on a journey while also going on a trip, while also being in the pocket, but also out of the pocket. We're going all kinds of places here, but it's still going to be very cool. It's Pete LaRocca on the drums here off his 1965 album Basra, which goes all kinds of directions, but always goes in the right one. We're getting the title track of Pete LaRocca's Basra on KMHD 89.1 FM. 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

0: out of Austin, Texas. That's the group Brownout. From their 2009 album, Águilas y Cobras. That's Brownout's Olvidalo. A KMHD, 89.1 FM, where we celebrate jazz without boundaries. We heard from drummer Pete LaRocca before that, from the 1965 album on Blue Note, Basra is the name of the album, and Basra was the name of the tune from Pete LaRocca at the top of that set of the Smooth Ride.
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0: I'm Anthony Dean Harris, and I'm moving this next set of the Smooth Ride into some soulful directions, into some funky directions, and into the staples of the Smooth Ride right now with the Crusaders, because it would not be the Smooth Ride if you did not get the Crusaders every now and again. From their 1972 album Crusaders 1, we're getting real soulful with the Crusaders' Mudhole on KMHD 89.1 FM, where we celebrate jazz without boundaries.

Zone. 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On KMHD, 89.1 FM, where we celebrate jazz without boundaries. We heard from Gary Bartz before that from his 1975 album, The Shadow Do. We heard Gentle Smiles, Saxy from Gary Bartz. And at the top of the set, we heard from none other than The Crusaders, because it would not be the smooth ride if you didn't get The Crusaders every now and again. From their 1972 album, Crusaders 1, we heard Mudhole, the Wayne Henderson composition from The Crusaders at the top of that set of the smooth ride. I'm Anthony Dean Harris, and I've got time here for one more tune to close out this 2 o'clock hour of the smooth ride. But hey, I'm still hanging out till 3. You gonna hang out through the 3 o'clock hour? You should still hang out through the 3 o'clock hour. We got some more good times to share. You can see all the good times that we already had over the course of the last hour, and you can see all the tunes that we play all around the clock around here at our playlist at kmhd.org/playlist. We staying on top of this thing. We staying on top of these songs, just like we're staying on top of all the songs that we play for you in the first place, on top of their list. But the last tune you're gonna see listed at the conclusion of this 2 o'clock hour is gonna be from Freddie Hubbard off of the album of 1971 on the CTI label, so you sure enough know it's about to get funky. First Light is the name of the album from Freddie Hubbard as we close out 2 o'clock with Fantasy in D, Polar AC from Freddie Hubbard to soar into this 3 o'clock hour on KMHD 89.1 FM, where we celebrate jazz without boundaries.

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It's a partnership between Mount Hood Community College, Oregon Public Broadcasting, and your beautiful selves included, too. I'm Anthony Dean Harris, and we're keeping this smooth ride rolling with Bob James and David Sanborns, More Than Friends.

Six Warner Brothers release, Double Vision. That's Bob James on the keys. That's David Sanborn on the saxophone with More Than Friends, the Marcus Miller composition. On KMHD, 89.1 FM, where we celebrate jazz without boundaries. We heard from Freddie Hubbard before that with Ron Carter on the bass, George Benson on the guitar, Aito Morey on percussion. That was just the album of 1971 on CTI, First Light from Freddie Hubbard. Outstanding, just jam-packed, Murderer's Row. We closed out 2 o'clock with Fantasy in D, Polar AC from Freddie Hubbard et al. At the conclusion of the 2 o'clock hour of the Smooth Ride. I'm Anthony Dean Harris, and you may have a vehicle that may not be working so well, may not exactly be more than a friend to you. 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And we say thank you for donating that vehicle and making more jazz radio happen by making more jazz radio happen. As we keep things cool, as we get this next set of the Smooth Ride going right now with Simon Maven, the keys player for the group Hiatus Coyote out of Australia. His solo album of 2024, Some Days, is pretty cool. And we're going to get into the title track of Some Days from Simon Maven on the keys to get this next set of the Smooth Ride going on KMHD 89.1 FM, where we celebrate jazz without boundaries.

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1: This is gonna be a start to finisher. 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When you get to the first show after this drop, they're gonna be singing right along and feeling every word.
0: I'm excited for it.

From her 2026 album, just released earlier this year, her first one in over a decade, To Whom This May Concern is the name of the album. That's Miss Jill Scott with Beautiful People on KMHD 89.1 FM, where we celebrate jazz without boundaries. We heard from the group Surprise Chef out of Australia from their album of last year. Superb is the name of the album and also a descriptor of the name of the album. We heard Surprise Chef's Tag Dag before that Jill Scott tune. Rene Costi preceded that from the album Expectancy, the collected library gems he put together in the 1970s. We heard From Time to Time from Rene Costi. And at the top of the set, we heard from Simon Maven on the keys out of Australia. He plays keys with Hiatus Coyote, but his solo album of 2024, Some Days, released a couple of years ago. We heard the title track of Some Days from Simon Maven at the top of that set of The Smooth Ride. I'm Anthony Dean Harris, and you may know my face and the face of all my friends who make all this radio happen over at our Instagram at KMHD Jazz Radio, because you're hearing all this radio happen, 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You should know what we're doing. You should know what's happening to this next set of The Smooth Ride right now as we get back to the home sound here and we get back to swinging again with the new George Otsuka Trio from the 1974 album You Are My Sunshine. We're going to get swinging again with the new George Otsuka Trio's Hacha on KMHD 89.1 FM, where we celebrate jazz with

0: for the 1971 album Pieces of a Man. That's Gil Scott-Heron with When You Are Who You Are on KMHD 89.1 FM, where we celebrate jazz without boundaries. We heard from the new George Otsuka Trio from their 1974 album You Are My Sunshine. We heard Hatsa from the new George Otsuka Trio at the top of that set of The Smooth Ride.
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0: I'm Anthony Dean Harris, and I've got time here for one more set and one more tune on this smooth ride that we're on together before Breeze got you covered for the next couple of hours for another edition of Taking Off. So let's groove on out with this last set of the smooth ride and go on a bit of a journey here. And to get things started, we got Chris Schlarb and his group, The Psychic Temple, from their 2013 second album together, Psychic Temple 2. We get this last set started with The Psychic Temple's Hyacinth Thrash Quarter on KMHD 89.1 FM, where we celebrate jazz without boundaries.

For the 1978 album, African Violet, that's Blue Mitchell on the trumpet with Ojos de Rojo, Red Eyes, on KMHD 89.1 FM, where we celebrate jazz without boundaries. We heard from Flora Purim before that from her 1973 album, Butterfly Dreams. We heard Dr. Jive, Part 1 from Flora Purim. Jean-Luc Ponty preceded that with the title track of his 1987 album, The Gift of Time. And at the top of the set, we heard from guitarist Chris Schlarb and his group, The Psychic Temple, from their 2013 album on Asthmatic Kitty Records. Psychic Temple 2 is the name of the album. We heard Hyacinth Thrash Quarter from Psychic Temple at the top of that set of The Smooth Ride. I'm Anthony Dean Harris, and I got time here for one more tune to close out this smooth ride here. It's been a real fun couple of hours here, but you're going to have a real good fun couple of hours to go here with Bree for the next couple of hours for another edition of Taking Off. So stick around. See what she's got for you. You can see all the tunes that I had for you over the course of the last couple of hours, and you can see all the tunes we play all around the clock around here at our playlist at kmhd.org/playlist, and so much more going on over at kmhd.org. So get up in that website. But to close out this smooth ride that we're on together, we're going out nice and cool here with the music of Matthew Halsall from his 2022 Gondwana release, The Temple Within. We're closing out with the title track of The Temple Within from Matthew Halsall on KMHD 89.1 FM, where we celebrate jazz without boundaries. It's been a good hang. What do you say we do it again tomorrow?

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1: And we're taking off. I'm Bree, taking you on a two-hour tour around the globe and across the Jazz Without Boundaries universe. We're wrapping up the workday, getting you ready to cruise on into whatever the evening holds. And all you need to do is sit back, relax, and enjoy the ride. 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Well, hello, my friend. You have made it over the hump. It is Wednesday afternoon. I mean, it's basically all just smooth sailing into the weekend from here on out. Thank you, Anthony, for that spiritual ride into this 4 o'clock hour. We're going to keep the spiritual vibes flowing with a album from 1987, an album that's really indicative of some very special evolution in the world of spiritual jazz and free jazz that was going on during that period. And no, don't make that face. Not all 80s jazz is like that. This, in fact, is a legendary album, a rare groove classic from Kamal Abdul-Aleem, a trumpeter who would put together this one fabulous album, five perfect songs. They are modal, they are funky, they are driven. And this is the sound of peace from me to you on KMHD.

Instrumental sounds from the Studio One label in the 1970s. Him and Dave. Black is Black on KMHD 89.1 FM Jazz Without Boundaries. Kamal Abdul-Aleem at the top gave us peace. I hope all of these sounds are bringing you peace, creating a sanctuary of Jazz Without Boundaries for you and I to hang out in for the next 2 hours. I'm Bree. This is Taken Off. We're going to keep it spiritual to kick off this next set, digging into some contemporary sounds from the Portland-based trio, Cosmic Tones Research Trio. They just released a new album. This comes from their first, though, that came out last year. It's Sankofa on KMHD.

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great trumpeter Jonah Jones recording for the Motown label. Two instrumental jazz albums he would do for Motown in the late 1960s. 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Burt Bacharach with Trains and Boats and Planes and Soaring Over Your Airwaves. Right before that, Cosmic Tones Research Trio from their 2025 self-titled release. We heard Sankofa and Ombre hanging out with you right here on Taken Off, mixing up all sorts of sounds from throughout time and space and around the globe, but sticking close to home. Another Blue Note track coming up. One of the great Blue Note tenors, Hank Mobley, though not perhaps his best known album. I think most people think of Hank Mobley and they think of that incredible run of albums he did in the early 1960s, but his late 60s output, pretty impressive as well. Like this one. The album's called Faraway Lands. Features Donald Byrd on the trumpet, Cedar Walton on the keys, Ron Carter on the bass, and the one and only Billy Higgins on the drums. A little soul time from me to you. Your time on Taken Off, only on Portland's Jazz Radio, KMHD.

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1: 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I'm Bree. This is Taken Off. We were digging in with the sound of Blue Mitchell, Bring It Home to Me. Right before that break, Junior Mance with Don't You Hear Me Callin', Hank Mobley at the top, giving us a little soul time. I hope all these songs are finding their way into your soul on a Wednesday afternoon. Thanks for hanging out, listening to all of these sounds with me. I've got a interesting one, a rare one, sort of a, strange creature in the Jazz Without Boundaries universe. Someone who might have gone overlooked were it not for a record collector who got excited about a strange self-titled album, a man by the name of Longino Parsons, who would become a rare groove icon. His collection of singles put together by the record collectors who loved him is called Spaced, and this is one of the finest. 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

sounds out of Paris in the early aughts. Clement Julien Pozzo's Boogie on KMHD Gresham 89.1 FM. 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Coming home to you thanks to a partnership between Mount Hood Community College and OPB. We heard Afternoons in Stereo. They gave us Saarinen in dub. Longino Parsons at the top from the Spaced Collection, Emerald Paradise. And I hope your afternoon has been an emerald paradise, especially if you're here in Portland, where it always seems like an emerald paradise this time of year. But wherever you are, wherever you're listening from, we so appreciate you being a part of the KMHD family. And if you are ready to get a little closer, well, the easiest way to do that is by becoming a member of the Rhythm Section. 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Or if you're calling, you can call in 877-564-5643. Thank you so much. And I'm Bree, and this is Taken Off, and we're taken off into the wild and wonderful world of library music up next for a very special tune. Library music, the music that was produced without royalty fees for film and industrial purposes, usually used as sort of sound beds and cuts, but produced so many incredible tunes that would become sampling favorites. And the